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1: Hey, thanks for letting us be a part of your weeknights. It means a lot. We're on Instagram at Wayne D and Tay. Dylan Scott checks in. The song is called This Town's Been Too Good to Us.

Hey, it's Wayne D. Thank you for hanging out. Number one for New Country, 107.9 YYD. And our girl Priscilla Block is coming to Dr. Pepper Park Friday, September 25th. And you could be there. 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Good luck. 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
1: And Saturday night, we always throw a big old party. It's an iHeart Country house party with the guy that's putting out a brand new album. So Friday, you're going to get some world premiere country right here. And then Saturday night, Luke Bryan is going to be on to talk all about the new song, the new album, and more. Saturday night at 7 right here. Don't miss out. On a train.

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1: If you do not have plans, Friday and Saturday are going to be nuts. 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

Wayne D here, number one for New Country, 107.9 YYD. Hey, don't miss your last chance to see Wyatt Flores. 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
1: That's Morgan Wallen. It's called Been By Now. What's going on? It's Wayne D and Tay Hamilton. Our Instagram is at Wayne D and Tay. Hopefully your Wednesday's awesome. Big burning question and a few. Josh Ross.

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It's Wayne, D, and Tay. So amped. Wine lovers, we're setting y'all up. 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
1: And the tributes continue to pour in for Miss Dolly, which I'd imagine they would up until like her 1 year of her passing. Because Dolly did some awesome things. There's another tribute that was just announced.
2: Yeah, it's coming up. It's CMA presents I Will Always Love You, a celebration of Dolly Parton. And it's going to air on ABC from Nashville's Belmont University on October 20th.

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Roanoke, Lynchburg's number one for new country, 107.9 YYD. What's going on? It's Wayne Diente. We're excited to cheer on the Liberty Flames this season. 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
1: And Ella Langley right there. 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Wayne D and Tay, thanks for letting us be a part of your night. 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
1: We've been to both Carolinas, seen a big Montana sky, driven up and down the coast a few times. London, Paris, paradise. 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Other scenes come to think I missed them all.

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1: 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I don't know what kind of info. 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
1: parameters, if you will.
2: 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Different things to be judged
1: on. Tay found a list of the least intelligent cities.

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Wayne D and Tay excited for this one over at Dr. Pepper Park, Friday, September 25th. 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
1: And we are such fans of Dylan Scott. He's actually going to be our guest here in just under a week. Dylan Scott going to join us right here. Got a brand new song he's celebrating called Dear Big City.

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Tomorrow morning, 7 a.m., we're playing the Bobby Feud. We're talking artists with colors in their name.

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1: 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This is crazy.
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Hey, don't miss your last chance to see Wyatt Flores. 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

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Hey, thank you for starting your Thursday here with me. How about we get it rolling with some good news? Hang on, just two songs and I'll share some with you.

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1: Okay, we have Ann Hudson bringing us stories about our favorite stars out there in Music City. What you got? We call this national news.
2: 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I always love some Shania Twain news. I feel like we haven't gotten much lately, but she is revisiting her past and adding a little something new for her fans at the same time. 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
1: Some say we're old-fashioned. We like to say we were raised right. 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

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Police up in Canada chased down a drunk guy, but when they came back, their squad car was gone. Yeah, and someone stole their ride. Earl Dibbles Jr. is going to share this dumb criminal story with us next.

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1: Listen, I get it. Not everyone sleeps at night. Some of us think, some of us drive, some of us pray. Granger's with you through it all. Thanks for being a part of the After Midnight family.

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1: 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Can you remember what year? We'll talk about that in history, plus some other things that went down on this day coming up in Tucson. Got a girl from

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You know, last hour I brought up this question. What is something that eases your mind? 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

old man's face. Front page obituary, he was a millionaire. He left his fortune to some guy he barely knew. His kids were mad as hell.

0: 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Asking this question, what is something in your life that concerns you? 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

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One group of patrons try to scam a restaurant out of their tip, but then they ended up getting in a lot of trouble for assault. Earl is going to be here to share this dumb criminal story coming up next. It's hard to-

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7: Thursday morning, early risers. What's up? Welcome to After Midnight with me, Granger Smith, your host. I've got some good news I want to read for y'all coming up. Hopefully put a smile on your face. Plus some Nashville news with Ann Hudson. She's coming in with stories about your favorite stars out there in Nashville. All of this coming up, so please don't touch that dial. You don't want to miss it.

107.9 YYD, number one for new country. Hey, thank you for starting your Thursday here with me. How about we get it rolling with some good news? Hang on just two songs and I'll share some with you.

Number one for New Country, 107.9 YYD. All right, I brought this up last hour. What's something in your life that concerns you? Call me, 866-607-8383.

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1: Okay, we have Ann Hudson bringing the stories about our favorite stars out there in Music City. What you got? We call this national news.
2: I know. I always love some Shania Twain news. I feel like we haven't gotten much lately, but she is revisiting her past and adding a little something new for her fans at the same time. So we'll talk about that coming up in your national news next.

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Number one for New Country, 107.9 YYD. We all celebrate on July 4th, but it was today that the Constitution was signed. Can you remember what year? We'll talk about that in history, plus some other things that went down on this day coming up in Tucson. Yeah, this

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Hit me up sometime and let me know what you're up to, where you're listening from, what you're doing on the third shift tonight. 866-607-8383. Thank you for being here on After Midnight, early Thursday. You never

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0: 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Thank you so much for calling and listening. 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
1: We know the night shift isn't easy. That's why we're bringing the music and the meaning. 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

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Thursday's edition of After Midnight is officially over, but I want to remind you, we have a streaming channel called Yee Yee Radio where this party continues. 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
0: 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So that's a deal. Also, I got a story about one of my friends. It's sad. Well, sad for me. Nobody died. But sad for

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It's Michelle Buckles, and we'd love to hear from you. 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

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It's Michelle Buckles. Guess what today is? Today is a very good national day. It's actually International Country Music Day. We like that one.

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We're going to have a lot of new music out this weekend. So Riley Green has a new album coming out tomorrow. And so does Luke Bryan. I can't wait. Hudson Westbrook now. It's called Painted You Pretty.

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It's Michelle Buckles cheering on the Liberty Flames this season. 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
1: With Co Wetzel and Ella Langley there. I think Ella sounds so good in that song. 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
1: 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It came out a couple days ago that the reason behind John Party's divorce is his wife apparently found some compromising footage from his tour bus.

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It's Michelle Buckles with a big shout out to all of our friends in Forest and Bedford. 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
1: Get the drink in, Zach John King. It's Michelle Buckles. He's actually on tour right now with Thomas Rhett. Randy Houser now.

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1: I would definitely say Ella Langley is back to Love and Life again. She currently, is on top of the world and is tied with Mariah Carey right now for the longest running number one song.

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Honestly, it's just bittersweet. The first official day of fall is coming up on Tuesday. Gonna be here before we know it.

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1: 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It's called Finders Keepers. 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

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It's Michelle Buckles, and we'd love to hear from you. 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
1: 2027 is really going to be the year of Florida Georgia Line. They're doing a festival tour. And first we found out they're going to be playing Stagecoach. And now we know they're also going to be playing the Carolina Country Music Fest. Take my

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It's Michelle Buckles. I didn't watch this live because I didn't watch the Emmys, but I have been watching this tribute that Reba did for Dolly Parton. She sounds amazing. It just gives me goosebumps. Such a good tribute to Dolly.

0: Just love it. We also found out yesterday ABC is going to air a 2-hour tribute to Dolly Parton Wednesday, October 21st.
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1: Michelle Buckles here. Jelly Roll did an interview a couple days ago, and he was talking about how if he gets a sign from God that tells him he should be doing anything else other than music, because he feels like he's accomplished everything in music he set out to do. He said if he gets that sign, like, he's out, and we'll never hear from him again.
2: Everything that Jason or Jelly Roll wanted to do in the music business, I've done now. So at this point, I really need to go talk to God and see if he wants me to stick around or what he wants me to do next. If God tells me to go work at a homeless shelter in Paducah, Kentucky, I'm out of here. You know what I'm saying? Y'all will never see me again. I'll be working at a... He gave me everything I ever wanted, man. Grammys, ACMs, CMAs. I'm a member of the Grand Ole Opry. Like, God has done it, you know.
1: Sometimes I guess you do get to a point and it's like, okay, well, where else can I go from here? 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
1: It's Michelle Buckles. Thanks so much for hanging with me. Have a fabulous rest of your Thursday. John Morgan now. Here's Kid Myself.

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My name's Corey, and wine lovers, this one's for you. Enjoy 2 days of wine tastings, live entertainment, local vendors, and lakeside fun at the Smith Mount Lake Wine Festival, September 26th and 27th at Bernard's Landing with 107.9 YYD.

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1: My name's Corey. I'm in a whole lot of discomfort right now. I woke up with a kink in my neck. Has that ever happened to you? Oh my gosh, it's the worst. I don't get it because all I did was lie there. And somehow I still pulled a muscle. Like, how does that happen?

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Bobby Bones here. Tomorrow morning, 9 a.m., it's the Friday morning dance party. 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We will make it better, and we'll do easy trivia, the best game that we play. 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

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Tomorrow morning, 9 a.m., it's the Friday morning dance party. 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
1: I find myself singing parts of the song throughout the day. 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
1: Chad, you're unwinding after a long day at the office. 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
0: On Monday, you'll see him on the small screen. The Voice kicks off season 30. Season 30. Been around for forever. Riley Green going to be taking one of those red chairs. Here he is with Think As You Drunk.

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And Luke Combs getting us started as we just got in studio. It's Wayne D and Tay, and you can hit us on Instagram at Wayne D and Tay. Getting ready for the kickstart call. 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

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It's Wayne D and Tay. 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
1: 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You're going to be able to watch the whole thing, man. We got performances throughout the weekend from Stella Lefty, Lainey Wilson, Kenny Chesney, and a whole lot more. Thanks to our friends at Hulu. We're streaming live there. Go check it out. Here we are.

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And our girl Priscilla Block is coming to Dr. Pepper Park Friday, September 25th. 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Good luck. 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